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1: While some people are going to dumb phones, smartphone users are saying they're still kind of trimming the fat, especially with apps they're never using. 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

oldies, 1470 WSAM, music for the rock and roll generation. So Steven Spielberg, of course, behind E.T. and Close Encounters, has his new movie Disclosure Day out today. It's a new sci-fi thriller, so, you know, it's been a while since he's had one. And so I've heard some really great reviews on it, starring Josh O'Connor as a whistleblower, Emily Blunt as a Kansas City meteorologist.

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1: So the hot new healthy tonic that's supposed to give you a hydrated, dewy look is coconut water and carrot juice with a splash of lemon. 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

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I love today because this is an awesome opportunity to end the week out on a high note. Tell me some great news of the week. Something small that's just been making you happy. Let me know.

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2: Billy and Me, that's the new biopic that's in the works right now for Billy Joel. It's Christina. 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

the Lehigh Valley's greatest hits, Real Oldies 1470. How much OJ are you drinking? Well, the new study says vitamin C can boost the brain later in life, okay? They found that those with lower vitamin C levels in their blood had lower volume of gray matter in their brains, but you need to get it from somewhere. So it's not necessarily just the juice, okay? But citrus fruits in general, you can also get it from peppers, broccoli, Brussels sprouts. And, you know, we don't need all of the 500 milligrams.

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Usually the Amazon Prime sale happens in July, but this year it's going to be late June. So coming up here soon, you'll be able to save a few bucks on things that you may really need. Now, they said that they're really going to be focusing on home and food supplies.

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1: All right, so TikTok are announcing the drinks of the summer are Michelob Ultra margaritas. 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I don't know. I don't like mixing beer and liquor. I don't.

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Just after midnight, I'm Jeff Davis. Welcome to Saturday. Paul McCartney and the Wings coming up. Van Morrison, too, as we roll through another long set of the greatest hits back-to-back. Nothing's going to stop this weekend rock and roll.

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I'm Jeff Davis. 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

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From Dusty to Rick, we've got all the Springfields you need as you roll through this long set of the greatest hits. 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

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I'm Jeff Davis. 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

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I'm Jeff Davis. We got your weekend rock and roll. ELO, Chicago on the way. Just after 1 o'clock, Eagles take it to the limit. And this weekend, they don't mean your credit card.

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I'm Jeff Davis. 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

home of Craig Stevens in the morning on Real Oldies 1470. I'm Jeff Davis, and if dreaming is the theme, dream about what you could do with $2,500 in cash. 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

0: The Lehigh Valley's greatest hits of all time, Real Oldies, 1470. Can't Hurry Love, it's Phil Collins doing the Supremes there. I'm Jeff Davis. He will not be performing at this year's Rock and Roll Hall of Fame induction ceremony. He's going to be inducted as a solo artist. But he told BBC Breakfast that he will be there, but he just won't perform. They asked him to. But he's got to be a match fit to do something like that, he said. So he will be there, but he will not be performing. Billy Joel, Bill Withers coming up. Heading toward 2 o'clock. It's more of the greatest hits back to back now.
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I'm Jeff Davis, back into another long set of the greatest hits. 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

the Lehigh Valley's real oldies, 1470. It's the Cars as we cruise through another long set of the greatest hits back-to-back. Jeff Davis, just after 2 o'clock, your weekend rock and roll soundtrack rolls on with Lynyrd Skynyrd and the Temptations. In just a bit, your Motown fix. The highway is wide open. 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

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I'm Jeff Davis from Allentown to Bethlehem to Easton. 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

Real Oldies, 1470 WSAN, the Lehigh Valley's greatest hits. Randy Bachman and Burton Cummings back on the road as the Guess Who because, well, they're allowed to be now. And, you know, just before that, we heard some Randy Bachman along with C.F. Turner, Fred Turner, and Bachman Turner Overdrive. My understanding is that on this Guess Who tour, they're doing some BTO tunes. Jeff Davis, Commodore's coming up. Now Huey Lewis and the News.

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Your next chance to win a piece of it, $2,500, is back Monday morning at 8. 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

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Music for the rock and roll generation. I'm Jeff Davis, so I looked it up. Fido means faithful in Latin. And you know who had a dog named Fido? Abraham Lincoln. Baby.

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1: 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The magic continues with CCR and AHA just ahead. Just after 3 o'clock, here's Rod Stewart.

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Real Oldies, 1470 WSAN. I'm Jeff Davis. Got Hall & Oates coming up as we roll through this long set of the greatest hits back-to-back Monday morning. We're going to do it again. America is turning 250 years young, and we are celebrating with $250,000 in cash. 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

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Hall & Oates, two guys who have, yes, lost that love and feeling. I'm Jeff Davis. Got the Cars and Elton John coming up, heading toward 4 o'clock, and more of the greatest hits back.

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Real Oldies, 1470 WSAN, playing the Lehigh Valley's greatest hits. There's Toto. They're getting ready for their tour with Christopher Cross and the Romantics. That'll kick off July 15th. Jeff Davis just after 4 o'clock with Benny King and Johnny Nash. Coming up, Eagles now. You can't hide them.

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I'm Jeff Davis. Join David and Meredith Monday morning at 640 for Shelley Rome's Entertainment Report. 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

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I'm Jeff Davis. 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

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I'm Jeff Davis. 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

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There's Gloria Gaynor, I Will Survive. I'm Jeff Davis. Heading toward 5 o'clock, another long set of the greatest hits coming up. Steppenwolf and Hall & Oates in just a few. It used to be on Saturday, I could not survive without my Egg McMuffin, my weekly Egg McMuffin from McDonald's.

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I'm Jeff Davis. 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
1: I'm Jeff Davis. Paul McCartney and Wings coming up. The song he played on SNL just a few weeks ago. We'll get to that. Billy Joel coming up, too. Just after 5 o'clock with more of that weekend rock and roll. Bangles and Manic Monday.

I'm Jeff Davis. Hope you're having a great day. And if you've got a smart speaker nearby, just say, play Real Oldies 1470 on iHeartRadio. 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

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I'm Jeff Davis, and it's back. 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

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You know, we are proud to play anything you say. It's Christina. Just by opening up the iHeartRadio app, search Real Oldies 1470. 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
1: All right, forget E.T. A little scarier than that. Steven Spielberg took it to the next level. Tell you what to see this weekend.

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Hi, good morning. It's Christina. You know, I love ending a week out on a high note, something that made you smile this week, or just the little things, because sometimes that's all that really matters.

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Ever hear us play a song but can't remember the title or artist? 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

real oldies, 1470, the Lehigh Valley's greatest hits. Just after 10 o'clock, I'm Jeff Davis. Happy Saturday. Supertramp Jim Croce on the way as we roll through this long set. It's the greatest hits back to back. Here's the guy who sang the lead on Free Ride by the Edgar Winter Group. Movie music from Dan Hartman. And I Can Dream About You.

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I'm Jeff Davis. 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If you're in the car right now, make Real Oldies 1470 the first preset on your radio. 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
1: Love.

the greatest hits of all time right here on Oldies 1470. Paul Simon doing his Quiet Celebration tour now, and one of the shows, the one in Seattle, has been captured on a new album and a new film, Paul Simon, the Quiet Celebration Concert. It'll premiere on Disney Plus and Hulu June 26th. Album out October 9th.

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0: 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I nearly got all the words right too.
1: John Lennon, one of the last songs he wrote while in the Beatles, Come Together, originally a campaign song for Timothy Leary, who was planning to run for office, and asked John and Yoko to write a campaign theme for him. Leary never ran for office and died in 1996. As for Come Together, that live version is the anthem for today's show, as we launch into another edition of Beatle Brunch, a celebration of the greatest group in rock history, featuring the songs and stories of the Fab Four on stage today, but backstage and in the studio as well. 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

0: Thank you, Paul. 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And this one's a waltz. Remember that.
1: Oh, we're all ready, are we, Jack? Ready to go again.
0: It's a slow number. It's called Babies in Black.

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1: Well, then.

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We'd like to carry on with a song which was on our first Capitol album. We hope you enjoy the song. The song's called All My Lovin'.

0: Paul McCartney introducing a song from the Beatles' first Capitol Records album, Meet the Beatles. And we heard George play Taxman live, the first time he had the chance to do that. And that's what he loved about being in a band. I'm Joe Johnson. This is Beatle Brunch, our AI Beatles concert. And now over to the eldest Beatle with a Peace and Love birthday coming up. Everyone agrees that Ringo came out of the legend of the Beatles with many surprise hit songs. But this one, Ringo claims, is the first song he ever wrote while in the Beatles. In fact, Ringo discussed the song with Paul on the BBC radio series Top Gear, July 14, 1964. They finally recorded it 4 years later, and now Ringo plays it live for us in a special unplugged performance that we can't pass up.
1: I'm over here now. Every time I get over here, I want to be Jerry Lee Lewis. Anyway, it's the first song I ever wrote, and it's called Don't Pass Me By.

0: Thank you.
1: Thank you, thank you, thank you. I gotta tell you one thing, when I wrote those immortal words, you were in a car crash and you lost your hair. I thought, that's right. That's right, now Lennon McCartney, better watch out.
2: That was a little unplugged performance. Ringo and the Boys playing a Ringo original, Don't Pass Me By. I'm Joe Johnson. It's our special Beatles reunion live on the Beatle Brunch stage. Coming up, Ringo returns as Billy Shears. Plus, John brings us a solo live performance of his signature song. It's our AI Beatles reunion live on stage, made possible due to the newest technology, says Paul McCartney.
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6: Well, thanks to AI and digital mixing and dissecting, the Beatles have reformed for today's special Beatles concert on Beatle Brunch. I'm Joe Johnson. Good to have a front row seat. For not only are the Beatles getting together, but Paul and Ringo are going to reconnect the parts of the opening two tracks of Sgt. Pepper's Lonely Hearts Club Band with a little help from my friends. Take it away, Sir Paul.

Ringo Starr's vocal live on With a Little Help from My Friends, and Paul opening the medley with Sgt. Pepper's Lonely Hearts Club Band. Joined together today, live at our Beatles AI Digital Concert. I'm Joe Johnson. This is every Beatle fan's fantasy. So happy we can bring it to you today, an AI concert. Right now, Paul, Ringo, and George have left the stage for a moment while John finds the notes for what has now become his signature song, Imagine, and this rare acoustic guitar rendition.

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1: John Lennon on acoustic with Imagine. Remember when he did that live at the Apollo in 1971? This version was just as great, if not better, thanks to AI. I'm Joe Johnson. This is Beatle Brunch, getting ready for our closing number.
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11: Thank you, everybody. Thank you kindly. We'd like to say at this moment, hang on just a sec. This next song is going to be our last song for this evening because you see, there's no time left. So if you don't like to join in, before we go, I'd like to say to everybody who's come along, thank you very much. Thank you for coming.
12: And hello.
11: Thank you. And we hope you've enjoyed yourself. We'd like to finish up with one, which we hope you'll all join in with, within, like I said before, and this one's called... Hey.

just the men, just the boys. 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All right, now, just the girls. Come on, ladies. Gotta hear that again. One more time with the girls. Come on.

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Real oldies, 1470. The Foundations and Bill Withers are on the way as we roll through this long set of the greatest hits back-to-back just after noontime. I'm Jeff Davis. Berlin, the song that, well, kind of broke up.

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I'm Jeff Davis. 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

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Real oldies, 1470. I'm Jeff Davis, back into another long set of the greatest hits back to back. If you ever meet Julian Lennon, don't sing this song to him. Hey.

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I'm Jeff Davis, and just what you need is more weekend rock and roll. Elton John and Billy Joel coming up just after 1 o'clock. Motown, Four Tops, Can't Help Myself.

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Just after 2 o'clock, Aerosmith, Don McLean. They're coming up. I'm Jeff Davis with Nina, 99 Red Balloons. You are-

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I'm Jeff Davis. Monday morning at 8:40, start your week with good news from David and Meredith. A feel-good moment to set the tone for the week ahead. And honestly, who doesn't need that on a Monday? 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

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I'm Jeff Davis. Hope you take it easy for the rest of your Saturday and have a great weekend, too. Monkees and Daydream Believer. Ooh.

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WSAN Sunny, 86 degrees right now. Here's Rod Stewart.

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You ready to dance? Join me. I will be doing all your favorites live from the Wind Creek Casino this Tuesday, 7 to 10, the beautiful Molten Lounge, Tuesday night.

The Circle and Red Rubber Ball, and this time next Saturday, I will be with my friend Don Daneman and The Circle live in The Circle in downtown Easton, thanks to Easton Mayor Sal Panto. They are kicking off Cruise Night. It's going to be a fantastic evening, kicking it all off with Time-Wise, and then The Circle will be there, and I'll be there broadcasting my entire show there, and I will have Elvis the Pink Cadillac and a lot of surprises.

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The home of David and Meredith in the morning and Mike Mittman in the afternoons. Because coffee and classic hits go hand in hand.

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And I just got an email from Junie Kaiser from Pittsburgh, New Jersey. She said, Mike, is next Saturday's concert with the Circle, is there a charge for that? The good news is it is all free. Just come on down and there'll be plenty of food vendors and a great party. It's all free. 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

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Here's Elvis.

Saturday, doing my show live from downtown Easton, right there in the Circle. Thanks to Easton Mayor Sal Panto kicking off a fantastic cruise night. Time-wise is going to open up the entire show. I'll have Elvis the Pink Cadillac with me. You got to stop by next Saturday. Say hi. It's all.

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Craig Stevens, middays, including the all-request Oldies Cafe at noon. And yours truly, Mike Mittman, on that ride home.

The Barqués and Soulfinger, that was recorded at the Stax Studios in Memphis, Tennessee. And when they played the first take back, the producers said, you know what, it's missing something. We don't know exactly, but it just doesn't have that bang to it. So they went outside, got a bunch of little kids, and said, we want you to come in and just yell Soulfinger in the background. And you know what they paid them? Just some soda and popcorn. Today, they'd probably be breaking some labor laws.

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Your home for David and Meredith in the morning. Craig Stevens, middays, including the all-request Oldies Cafe at noon. And yours truly, Mike Mittman, on that ride home and the Monday.

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Here's Question Mark and the Mistake.

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2: 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This week's presentation is from June 11th, 1977.

Maynard Ferguson on the trumpet at number 30 this week on American Top 40 with the theme from Rocky, Gonna Fly Now. The song at number 29 in the countdown peaked at number 15 a couple of weeks ago. It's one of four remakes. We've heard Higher and Higher. We've heard You're My World. This one is Hello Stranger.

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3: 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His name is Andy Gibb. His first hit song at number 26 and moving up is I Just Want to Be Your Everything.

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